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0: I'm not wearing a coat that says that. I will not wear a hat that says that. Today, that person wears a coat and a hat and proud too, I think.
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0: Our younger brother, Maynard, told us that name is stupid.
1: Did he?
0: Yes.
1: A lot of other people said that too.
0: And 6 months later, he told me that name was ingenious. That was the best name you could have ever come up with. Just took a little while for some people to get over the hump of appreciating it.
1: We got hate mail after changing the name to Penny Mustard.
0: Yeah.
1: There were so many people thought it was the dumbest thing ever.
0: Yeah.
1: But we knew immediately it was the right name, and it is the right name. It fits. It still fits. It always fit. It was it was unique. It had meaning. It had meaning to both of us.
0: Yeah.
1: It's unforgettable. It's a little weird.
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1: But weird things are easy to remember.
0: Yeah.
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1: Like a regular toilet is, I'll say, better than a toilet like a porta potty.
2: 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No, you don't get any. Nope. It's done. It's dead.
1: 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The porta potty, you might as well just go get a new phone.
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0: Saturday Throwback Party. From 80s anthems to 90s bangers to early 2000 hits that still go hard. Woo! 5 hours with Gary the Bagel Guy. Saturday 7 to midnight. 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

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I blasted off the planet, rock that caused catastrophe, and it matters more because I had it. 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I'm automatic, quarterback, I ain't talking second, pack it up on

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5: It's always fun to talk about our throwbacks, and that's exactly what is happening today. And you can get interactive with us when you get a second. It's Joe and Tina, Star Morning Show. So, yeah, we're talking about concerts that you have been to and maybe you've traveled to. That's another thing. What comes into your mind, Tina, when it comes to one of the best concerts that you've been to? What is it?
6: So there's quite a few of them. I would have to say I loved seeing the Eagles because they are just my ultimate favorite band ever. We saw Pink. I've even seen Taylor Swift back in the day. So there's quite a few concerts that I would put in my top three.
5: So there's a song that you would maybe want to hear from that concert. And if you go to the Star Facebook page, you're going to see that post up there. Yeah, I went to the Eagles concert with you. I think me and your husband got tickets for you for your birthday.
6: You did, right?
5: Your 40th, yes.
6: It was my 40th. Yeah, so it was already a couple years ago. So what would be like your favorite song or concert? Just let's start there with your favorite concert.
5: For me, Post Malone, I'm just a huge fan of his, and some of the pictures that you'll see I took at various shows, one Lollapalooza, another one, I saw Post Malone in Denver, so traveling to see one of your favorite artists. I mean, you really got to be into an artist to take a flight, get a hotel, make a vacation of it.
6: Yes, absolutely. You have to love every single song that they sing.
5: Yeah, and that's what I did for that Denver show for Post Malone. I went solo, and I got the ticket the day that I arrived there.
6: Yeah, that's crazy. I don't think I could do that. I'd like to plan things out
5: No, I was flying by the seat of my pants, yeah. And you'll see some of these pictures up on the Star Facebook page when you get a second. We bring it up for good reason. First off, so you can get interactive with us. We share our shows and a song that comes up. You share yours as well because Choose Your Concert is happening with Dalzell Jewelers in downtown Crystal Lake. You, of course, get your first keyword with us every morning in the 8 o'clock hour and then throughout the day.
6: You're going to get it with Jillian at noon and then at 5 o'clock with Hannah B.
5: So what is that show? Now, I know you saw Taylor Swift, and we will talk more about that. That was the Reputation tour.
6: Yes.
5: That you saw. Did you have to decide which of your stepdaughters you had to bring to that show? Was it Maya that went with
6: it
5: you?
6: It was Maya. That was her first oldest concert. I think Haley was too young at the time.
5: Man.
6: So I had taken Maya. The show was at Soldier Field.

0: Yeah, we're just looking for a concert you went to and a song that made some kind of difference, that made you feel like this is the song I could listen to over and over and over again.
1: There are so many possibilities. Like, just think of just one concert show that you have seen, and you can comment that on our Facebook and our socials, or you can text it to us as well.
0: Yeah, we're going to be playing those songs top of the 7 and 8 o'clock hours. It's our Throwback Thursday theme, which we love to do, and we're doing the concert tie-in because Choose Your Concert with Dalzell Jewelers downtown Crystal Lake is happening. And again, just let us know. Comment away, 800-861-1055, or Facebook and Instagram for more details. It's Joe.

0: Star 105.5, Joe and Tina. Yeah, we're going to need some songs from concerts you went to that made a mark in your brain. Because we'll start to play those at the top of the 7 o'clock hour, then the 8 o'clock hour. Easy to find when you open up your Facebook or Instagram app and get a second to comment away. We are sharing our notes. Me, Post Malone, traveled to Denver to see him. You saw Pink. Taylor Swift for Maya's first.
1: Yeah, that was her Reputation concert at Soldier Field. Yeah.
0: These are some good shows. We shared some of those pictures, and we're going to lean on you for Throwback Thursday to let us know what you want to hear. Also, text if you'd like to.
1: It's 800-861-1055.
0: 800-861-1055. It was Maya, your oldest, yesterday, and it's Joe and Tina Star Morning Show that got a flat tire and she had to change it on her own or what?
1: Yeah, this is the second time that this has happened, a different tire. So if you remember when she was back at school.
0: Yeah, I do.
1: This happened and it was like panic and she didn't know what to do. Well, this time, the girl, she changed her own tire. Can you believe that?
0: Go Maya.
1: We are so proud of her. I mean, she was on FaceTime with my husband for probably about an hour trying to do it, but she did it.
0: What were the circumstances? Like, where did this all start to unfold for her getting a flat tire? Was she local, like close?
1: Yeah, she was driving. She was local. She was going from our house to her mom's house, which were very close, all within the same area, but she must have hit a curb or done something and it like blew out her tire. She ended up making it like to her destination and then she changed the tire. Yes, in the driveway, thankfully. Yes, but she did it. She did it all by herself.
0: Yeah, that's one of those things, you know, you have to learn at some point and, you know, you're just kind of like thrown into it. So is the tire salvageable?
1: No,
0: it's not. Because I was going to, because I had something with mine and Martin Chevrolet, if you get your car there, they'll, you know, fix it for you, patch it up if they can patch it up.
1: We wish that Martin Chevrolet was everywhere.
0: So she popped it basically the tire like it blew.
1: You could not save that one at all. And I told her, I said, I remember I was a little bit older than you and I had to change my own tire. I've done it actually a couple of times. I'm like, but moving forward, let's watch out for the curbs and be a little mindful of those.
0: Don't you? You do just feel so accomplished like at the end of the day when that happens.
1: That's
0: like,
1: cool.
0: I don't care. Men, women, whatever. Yes. You feel like you could take over in a pit crew or something, right? Yep, like you know what? I got do it all. Like it's Days of Thunder. Or
1: you do whatever. The noise better than me.
0: I guess Days of Thunder is a little outdated. Maybe the movie F1 with Brad Pitt is a better reference for me to make.
1: Yeah, we have to find a newer reference for her. She is only 20.
0: Well, good for her changing her first tire at the age of 20.
1: Yeah.
0: We might have to post about this and we'll take your text messages. You remember changing yours. Again, two-way street, our number 800-861-1055, 800-861-1055. We got the impossible question coming up next and, of course, an early prize for you.
1: We have four tickets for you and the family to go to Nicholas Conservatory in Rockford.
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1: I just got back from Colorado. Hey there, it's Tina Bree from The Morning Show, and I have a little confession. 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

0: Chin on Star 105.5. Hate to say it, we're going to need songs to play at the top of the 7 and 8 o'clock hours. Favorite song from a concert you went to. It's up on the Facebook, Instagram, and you could text the 800 number as well. That's our Throwback Thursday theme that we normally do. We also have an early prize coming up with the Impossible Question.
1: Yeah, so it's Botanical Curiosities at the Nicholas Conservatory and Gardens in Rockford. Going to be so cool. I was just looking at some of the pictures on their website. This looks amazing, honestly.
0: It's an easy drive, beautiful on the Rock River at Nicholas Conservatory. You can win

0: 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The early prize, Nicholas Conservatory and Gardens, we have a four-pack of tickets to give you, so you can head out there and enjoy some of the beauty right along the Rock River. All right, so here it is, the impossible question. Price of this has increased by 200 to 300% in the past 20 years. Some people will happily pay it. Take my money. What are we talking about? Something that has increased 200 to 300% in the past 20 years. People don't even think twice about it. What are we talking about? 800-861-1055. You can text your answer, but to win, you got to get on the air. 800-861-1055. We, of course, Tina, will start with you and your guess.
1: I'm going to say maybe it's your cell phone bill.
0: That's a good guess, but it does not have to do with electronics. So I'm glad that you gave that.
1: Okay.
0: Does not have to do with electronics. So kind of an early hint here. Price of this has increased by 200 to 300% in the past 20 years. It does not have to do with any electronics. Some people are going to happily pay it. You know what? Take my money. All right?
1: Right.
0: 800-861-1055. 800-861-1055. Somebody just text fast food. That's not it. So yeah, you can text, but to win and get the prize, you got to get on the air. So what do you think this is? Price of this increased 200 to 300% in the past 20 years. Most people say, take my money. Happily going to pay it. What is your guess? Get it in now.
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2: Star Suburban Weather.
1: So I'm going with partly sunny today, even though it says it'll be a little cloudy, but around here, the glass is half full. So it's going to be 83 for the high. We could get some showers later on tonight, and then tomorrow, 81.
0: 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The impossible question. If you're just joining us, the price of this increased 200 to 300% in the past 20 years. Doesn't have to do with electronics. Some people will happily pay it. What's gone up that much? 800-861-1055.

0: something that has increased 200 to 300% over the past 20 years, and it doesn't even faze some people, which is crazy to think about, right?
1: Well, especially since we're all trying to penny pinch these days.
0: All right, so this has increased. Tina got her guess in a few minutes ago.
1: I thought it was paying your cell phone bill.
0: But it's got nothing to do with electronics.
1: Okay.
0: 800-861-1055. It's Joe and Tina. Hello, what's your guess for this one?
2: I was wondering if it was to purchase a car.
0: No, it is not a car. I know prices, especially after 2020, did go up, but that's not what we're looking for, okay?
2: Thank you.
0: Yeah, thanks for the guess. 800-861-1055. Joe and Tina, what's your guess for this one?
2: Good morning. Hang on, sorry. We have the windows rolled down for the dog.
0: Oh, you're good. Don't worry. They good gotta morning. They got to get that fresh air. What's your guess for this one?
2: Our guess is coffee.
0: Oh, man.
2: Coffee.
0: You know what? That's probably gone up like 800%. But it's,
1: yeah, but we're still going to pay it.
0: It's not what we're looking for. You and your dog have a great day, okay?
2: Thank you. You guys too.
0: The dog has not a care in the world right now.
1: Right. He's like, this is the best day ever.
0: All right. So this has gone up, the price of it, in the past 20 years, 200 to 300%. Some people will happily pay it. The word happy is a hint in itself. Because the word happy is associated with this place. There's one east, there's one west. What has gone up 200 to 300% in the past 20 years? Call us now.
1: 800-861-1055.
0: Got a 4-pack of tickets to Nicholas Conservatory and Gardens if you get the impossible question right.

0: Star 105.5, Joe and Tina. All right, so the word that's important here is it is a happy place, Tina Bree.
1: Yeah, that's the hint that we needed.
0: And what are we looking for here for the impossible question? The price of this increased 200 to 300% in the past 20 years. Some people are happily going to pay it because it's just a happy place. 800-861-1055. We'll get the answer coming up next.

0: was saying that the word happy is kind of in the slogan for this place. It's the impossible question, Joe and Tina. Price of this has increased 200 to 300% in the past 20 years. Doesn't have to do with electronics. We established that. Some people are going to happily pay this. I know your sister-in-law, Lily, is one of those people, Tina Brady.
1: Oh, I already know the answer, yes.
0: Yeah, and it's like, it's gone. The price has gone up, but you can't put a price on someone's happiness, or can you? I don't know.
1: I mean, maybe.
0: 800-861-1055. Got a four-pack of tickets to Nicholas Conservatory and Gardens Botanical Curiosities if you get this right. What is it?
2: I say Disney Amusement Park.
0: Yeah, you got it. That's it. Yep. Happiest place on earth. The most expensive place on earth.
2: Hi, Joe and Tina.
0: Good morning.
1: Good morning.
0: Just keep telling yourself it's the happiest place on earth.
2: Yeah. And you'll be okay. Place on earth. Yes, it is.
0: All right,
2: yes, it is.
0: We got a four-pack of tickets for you to go to Nicholas Conservatory and Gardens. Hold on 1 second, okay?
2: Okay, thank you.
0: It's one of those things you hear that the Disney ticket prices have gone up 200 to 300%, where you think to yourself, is that really a lot? Like, can you put a price on going to the happiest place on earth or what? You know, I mean,
1: listen, you can be happy while you're there, but there's also a lot of meltdowns within that happiness scope.
0: Okay, so meltdowns maybe with kids, and then when you get back, the regret of what you spent. Like,
1: yes, exactly.
0: Once when you're there, you're happy, you got your Mickey ears on,
1: yeah.
0: You're running around the park, the kids are smiling and laughing. And then a month and a

0: half later, your credit card statement says that it's overdue.
1: Uh-huh.
0: And all you see on there is like Disney, Disney, Disney, Disney. And you're like, what just happened? And are we going to be able to survive financially for the next year?
1: Yeah, and we all say at the end, but we made lots of memories.
0: Yeah, the most expensive Disney ears known to man. Holy cow. And people will pay that. They will gladly, you know,
1: yes,
0: this is...
1: we've done it several times.
0: The impossible question comes up around 6:20 every morning. And, you know, you learn some of these little facts. And legitimately, the price of Disney gone up like 200 to 300%.
1: Yes.
0: We all know that person that's going to pay. Like, Lily, your sister-in-law, I brought it up.
1: Yes.
0: She go, you take my money. Here it is. We got to go to the happiest place on earth. You know?
1: We have gone several times with my husband's side of the family. We even went last year with my side, and it is just so, so expensive.
0: And fun.
1: Yes.
0: Throw that in there at the end.
1: It is. Yeah, it is.
0: It is fun.
1: We
0: right.
1: might be breaking bad on it, but it is fun at the end of the day.
0: It's Joe and Tina on Star.
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0: 5, Joe and Tina, early on a Thursday. Throwback Thursday theme. It's a concert that you remember going to and a song that made a mark in your brain. What is it? I know you went to Taylor Swift, her Reputation tour, Tina, so we'll probably get to a song from that.
1: Yeah, I actually posted 3 songs on our Facebook.
0: I did not see that yet.
1: Well, because I posted pictures from all 3 of the concerts, even though I forgot that we saw Andy Grammer at like House of Blues. And,
0: another great show.
1: He's one of my favorites. Yeah. Like, I feel like I have to pick a song from him, too.
0: Yeah, and so if you have a song, we're going to start to play him coming up here at the top of the 7, 8 o'clock hours. We're a little light on the comments, so if you want to comment. Someone said Rick Springfield, Jesse's Girl Live.
1: I saw that, yeah.
0: If we could find a live version of some of these songs, that would be kind of cool, too.
1: Oh, that would be amazing.
0: And then, you know, we bring it up because Choose Your Concert is happening here with Star 105.5. It's an opportunity to get airfare, hotel, to travel and see whatever artist you want to. We've mentioned Teddy Swims, Mumford & Sons, Bruno Mars, Olivia Rodrigo. There's this list that goes on and on for you and a friend or that special someone to travel and see. So, yeah, you can let us know if you traveled when you comment on the Facebook, Insta. You can text us as well from a show.
1: Yeah, it's 800-861-1055. And we see the text messages. We are the ones that are looking at them, reading them, and we comment right back to you.
0: So for me, Post Malone in Denver, I had seen him like, I think, 3 times in 1 year with the Hollywood's Bleeding tour. And one of his songs, I Fall Apart, that he does live, mm-hmm. is just so... The dude is just emotion. He is a walking... emotion.
1: Right.
0: That's
1: just like
0: what,
1: you.
0: That's what, I mean, it's true.
1: Maybe that's why
0: it's
1: you
0: true,
1: connect with
0: and
1: him
0: maybe
1: so much.
0: That's it. Yeah, maybe that is why.
1: Yeah.

0: it's a wonder I saw him 3 times in 1 year, and I traveled to Denver solo and got a ticket the night of the show to see Post Malone.
1: Oh, man.
0: So good, man.

right, so I know you got a song that you want to add to the list. You went somewhere to see a show, or you saw it here in the Chicago area, Milwaukee. What is the song that stuck in your head? Give us what it is. We'll try to get to it top of the 7 and 8 o'clock hours here on Star.

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12: Yeah, Craig said he is drone all over to see Dave Matthews.

0: concert that left a mark. Joe and Tina, it's the Star Morning Show. Throwback Thursday, thanks to ASAP, Garage Door Repair, and Huntley. We're taking it back and talking concerts because Choose Your Concert is happening, where you get keywords three times a day. You'll go to whatever show in the U.S. you want to with airfare and hotel. What else are we seeing, Tina Bree?
1: Jennifer posted up that she saw Pink at Wrigley Field and she wants to hear the song So What.
0: Fantastic show. You've seen Pink a couple years ago. Always puts on a great show. It's

0: songs from a concert that hit the spot. Joe and Tina at Star 105.5. Comment away if there's a song that you want to hear. Yeah, you get to pick it at the top of the 7, 8 o'clock hour. So you went to the Reputation Tour with Maya, your oldest stepdaughter.
1: Yes, it was her show at Soldier Field.
0: So I know, like, Ready For It was on that album. Delicate was another one. Dancing. Which one do you think you would want to hear from that?
1: Oh, like, what is Look What song? You Made Me Do, obviously.
0: Oh, Look What You Made
1: Please.
0: Me Do.
1: Come on, how dare you?
0: Like, I'm supposed to know that.
1: Yes.
0: Look What You Made Me Do.
1: Like, that was the song of that Reputation album. Yeah,
0: and I love the picture you put. You could see the snake on stage and everything.
1: Yes, it was so cool.
0: That was like, what, 2017?
1: Before, it was that long ago?
0: Yeah, before any Eras tour or anything. Concerts you went to and a song. Hit us up on social in the 800.

0: do. Look what you just made me do.
1: You're welcome.
2: Yeah, Taylor Swift from the Reputation Tour. Man, how almost 10 years has changed this young lady,
1: ooh,
2: right?
1: Sure
2: getting
1: has.
2: Married now, Madison Square Garden.
1: Yep.
2: Getting 20-minute...
1: Her 20, vows.
2: The 20-minute vows. I'm stuck on that, man.
1: I think it's lovely.
2: Great tour. So, okay, we're going to do more of your songs. Throwback Thursday. It's a tie-in to Choose Your Concert. A chance to go see any artist in the United States with luxury accommodations at a hotel. Airfare included with this as well.

0: going to kill a spider. Ugh, she made me. Ugh. 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
5: And Shape of My Heart stuck in her head.

0: 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That's from Dara in Round Lake. Shape of My Heart. Saw them in Vegas. Choose your concert. That's why we're doing this Throwback Thursday theme. Thanks to ASAP Garage Door Repair in Huntley. A song maybe you traveled to go see an artist or you saw them right here. There's some really good comments coming in on Facebook, Instagram, and the 800 number.
1: So I would like to oblige for Pamela because she would like to hear Prince. She said she saw him in concert in the early 2000s. He was fabulous live, she said.
0: Can't believe he's gone. I never got a chance to see him. Those who did, definitely jealous. Throwback Thursday, Joe and Tina, Prince.

0: Star 105.5, yeah, and Prince hits the spot. Love to hear. Love that. I'm jealous of some of the shows that people have gone to that they're commenting about.
1: Mm-hmm.
0: So Throwback Thursday in effect, and choose your concert ticket. We'll get your first keyword just after 8 o'clock when we do more of these throwbacks. So if this has inspired you, open up your Facebook, your Instagram, comment away a song that you remember at a concert that made a mark on you.
1: Mm-hmm.
0: You went to the Reputation Tour. I talked about Post Malone. And you'll get to choose your concert thanks to Dalzell Jewelers with accommodations, hotel, airfare included for this. And there's no shortage of groups of artists that you'll be able to see. Bruno Mars, Olivia Rodrigo, Mumford & Sons, Morgan Wallen, Ella Langley, and more. All part of this. You can get the first keyword just after 8 and then throughout the day.
1: So when you're listening to Jillian, she'll give you a keyword at noon. And then, of course, our Hannah B, she will give you another one at 5.
0: We do have the Hollywood Quick Hits, so only the good stuff coming up. And is it the first?

0: Thursday that we're not talking Taylor Swift, Travis Kelce wedding? Or
1: I
0: what?
1: Do not have My any goodness. Stories about them today.
0: All right, so we have that. And then you talked about Maya, your oldest, having to change a tire on her own.
1: Yes, she did.
0: And we're getting some text messages and some also people hitting us up on social about that, changing a tire, knowing how to do it. Those things in life. Mm-hmm. So having some fun on a TBT. It's Joe and Tina on Star.
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0: Yeah, Bonnie Tyler passed away at the age of 75. That's the trending news this morning. And her real name, Gaynor Sullivan, which I did not know.
1: Oh, I honestly thought it was Bonnie Tyler.
0: So 75, had been seriously ill since May when she was rushed to the hospital in Portugal to undergo emergency intestinal surgery. That type of stuff scares me. Like if things get twisted or if there's any kind of infection, that type of thing.
1: Yeah, I think she had to be put into a coma. It's really sad.
0: Yeah. Medically induced coma. You're right. Three-time Grammy nominee, placed in the medically induced coma to help aid in a recovery. The day after the surgery, things obviously took a turn for the worst. And why not on a throwback Thursday?
1: Yes.
0: Give it a little taste of now the late Bonnie Tyler.

0: Yeah, Bonnie Tyler passed away at the age of 75, and that hit the spot.
1: Yes, it did. Pay tribute
0: to her, age of 75. All right, we got some birthdays being celebrated today, Tina Bree.
1: All right, let me have them.
0: Let's see how you're going to do. I know there's one like really big star.
1: Ooh.
0: And by the way, we're going to continue here in just a few to play your throwbacks. It's all part of Choose Your Concert, which you'll get your first keyword just after 8 o'clock to go to any concert in the U.S. with hotel accommodations and airfare. Trying to hook you up, and we're looking at those shows you've been to, a song that made a mark on you. Continue to go to the Star Facebook, Instagram, or text the 800 number with songs that stuck in your head. The first one is Fred Savage has a birthday today.
1: Ooh, yes.
0: Fred Savage. The Wonder Years,
1: Of course, yes. I can still hear the song in my head when it would come on. You would know exactly what show it was.
0: So it was, it was Joe Cocker, right? With a little help from my friends,
1: exactly,
0: right?
1: Yes. Yep.
0: Yeah, when that would come on, that song, and that they used that song for the Wonder Years, which was, you know, supposed to take part in the 70s, it was definitely like a big deal.

0: Perfect song for the Wonder Years, and Fred Savage has a birthday. Man, that Joe Cocker song from Woodstock when he sings that song.
1: Oh,
0: if you've never seen the footage of it is just next level.
1: Oh,
0: man.
1: I'm sure that it
0: All
1: is.
0: Right, so that Throwback Thursday, way back Thursday.
1: Yes.
0: How old is Fred Savage today, Tina Bree?
1: 52.
0: He is 50 today.
1: Oh, dang, close.
0: 50. I'm scrolling through because I got a really big one.
1: Okay.
0: Oh, this one. Okay, Jimmy Smits has a birthday today. He's done bit roles on a lot of TV shows over the years.
1: Okay.
0: Some of the cop movies. Do you know who Jimmy Smits is or no?
1: I'm just going to take a wild guess because I'm not quite sure.
0: Yeah?
1: I'm going to say 48.
0: No, he's 71.
1: Okay, so fine. I'm not sure who that was.
0: Yeah, it's more of like an 80s guy. I'd have to.
1: Oh.
0: Was he on Law and Order, Jimmy Smits?
1: Hang on,
0: maybe?
1: I'll look him up.
0: I want to say it was Law and Order. He NYPD Blue.
1: Oh, yes, of course.
0: He was on LA Law back in the day.
1: Yes, I know who he is.
0: Next time, I'll just try to give you some of the shows so you can at least kind of narrow down to
1: I know exactly who he is. I just wasn't familiar with his name.
0: The era that he was in there. So I got a couple of more. Man, the one is a really big birthday.
1: Okay.
0: This one, Courtney Love has a birthday today. The widow of Kurt Cobain.
1: Mm-hmm.
0: She did some acting in her day. A lot of people like one of the albums she had out years ago. Courtney Love is how old today?
1: I'm going to say 53.
0: She is 62 today.
1: She is?
0: Yeah.
1: Wow. That's,
0: I mean, you know, 93, Cobain, around the time of Cobain's death, that was 33 years ago?
1: Yeah.
0: I know. You start to do that math. Like, whoa.
1: That seems crazy to me.
0: Next one is Jack White has a birthday today.
1: Mm-hmm,
0: so
1: yeah.
0: How old is Jack White? You know him from the White Stripes, of course. And
1: mm-hmm.
0: I missed him in Chicago. He was at the Salt Shed. One of those guys with some great music. This love song from Jack White. I don't know if you know it or not.
1: Of course.
0: Yeah. Well, it's not really a love song, but...

0: the great Jack White celebrating a birthday today. Tina Bray.
1: I want love to walk right up and bite me, grab a hold of me and

0: All right, so Jack White, Tina, celebrating a birthday today. How old do you think he is?
1: I'm going to say 51.
0: He is exactly 51 there for Jack go. White today,
1: see?
0: Tina Bree.
1: See, take that.
0: How do we go from playing a Jack White song to Pitbull Fireball? Only on Star does it happen.
2: This world wide to infinity. You know the rules.
0: Tina's fire.
2: We go boogie, oogie, oogie, jiggle, wiggle, and dance.
0: She got Jack White.
2: We go drink drinks and take shots until we fall out, like the roof on fire. Now, baby, get my booty naked, take off all your clothes and light the roof on fire.
0: Tell her, baby, baby, baby, baby, baby, baby, baby. Tina's
2: fire. I tell her, baby, baby, baby, baby, baby, baby, baby, baby.
0: Tina's a
3: fireball.
0: All right, so you got that one right. There's one more birthday today, a huge one. Tom Hanks is celebrating a birthday today.
1: Oh, my goodness.
0: Tom Hanks, he's given us so many great movies over the years.
1: Yes.
0: Big was one of the first hits that he had. The Burbs is on there. Money Pit, Castaway, mm-hmm. Forrest Gump. How old is Tom Hanks today, Tina Bree?
1: My goodness. I'm going to say 70...
0: 72. That's what is it? 70 what?
1: 70.
0: What?
1: 70.
0: You went from 72 to 70.
1: I was going by your eyebrows.
0: Oh my God. He's exactly 70
1: yes!
0: today. Great. Great. All right, Tom Hanks is 70.
2: This world wide to infinity.
0: Tom Hanks on fire.
2: We go boogie, oogie, oogie, jiggle, wiggle, and dance.
0: Tina's bragging all day.
2: We go drink drinks and take shots until we fall out, like the roof on fire.
0: Then Tina's...
2: Get my booty naked, take off all your clothes and light the roof on fire. Tell him, baby, baby, baby, baby, baby, baby, baby, baby, baby, baby.
0: Tina's...
2: Fire. I tell him, baby, baby, baby, baby, baby, baby, baby, baby.
0: Tina got Tom Hanks.
3: Fireball.
0: All right, so Tom Hanks is the big 7-0 today. That's a look at the quick hits. Oh, changing your tire... Your oldest stepdaughter did it on her own. We'll talk about that. Read your comments off social.

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0: Harry Styles going to be playing at Madison Square Garden in New York, all part of Choose Your Concert with Dalzell Jewelers. This is awesome. You get keywords at 8 a.m. coming up here in just a second, and then noon with Jillian Bass, and this afternoon Hannah B. is going to set you up at 5. Hannah was talking about homeownership. She's a new homeowner, and that's what dominates. She was asking about coffee makers. And, you know, we had just been talking about coffee and people grinding stuff at home. So I know Hannah was trying to figure out where she travels from here in the area. There's really no places. Like, let's just say Hannah's probably not going to stop at a gas station for. Am I speaking out of turn when I say that?
1: No.
0: I feel like she's not a gas station girl when it comes to coffee.
1: No, I mean, and honestly, there are some gas stations that really have elevated their coffee
0: for
1: game.
0: For sure. Absolutely.
1: And some are like.
0: But I know she's gone to 7 Brew before.
1: Right.
0: She's probably gone to like Starbucks. So you'll get into a rhythm, but the drive she takes is similar to the one that you and I take.
1: Mm-hmm.
0: And there's not a lot of options on some of those back roads.
1: No, because she would have to go out of her way to get, if she wanted to go through a drive-thru, if she was going to stop.
0: Is there a 7 Brew in Crystal Lake or no?
1: There maybe,
0: is there?
1: I believe it's Crystal Lake.
0: Okay, because maybe that's the one she's stopping at. Because otherwise, if she went to Lakemore, that's out of the way for her.
1: Totally. Now, there is a Starbucks in that area where she drives to. But again, it's going to take her a couple minutes out of the way. And actually, she'll probably get in like some traffic.
0: All right. Either way, I saw her talking about getting a coffee maker. And, you know, it doesn't have to be anything fancy.
1: Nespresso.
0: I don't know what it was. So you have the answer for her.
1: Yes,
0: so,
1: I do.
0: Okay. I know you guys have been making TikToks together and everything else. So.
1: I know. I told her that you were grumpy yesterday because you wouldn't do the TikTok with us.
0: I'm not going to do TikToks. I'm not a TikTok guy. I feel like I'm the guy that people make fun of.
1: Do you think I'm a TikTok girl either? Like, Hannah is younger than me.
0: Yeah, I don't.
1: Like,
0: I don't
1: I'm trying. It was fun. We got to talking and it was a cute, like, fun little time.
0: It's not for me. It's not for me. I'm the guy where people are like, oh, why would that guy do a TikTok?
1: I think you're too hard on yourself. Yeah, honestly, you totally could have done the TikTok with us. It would have been hilarious.
0: Anytime someone says, hey, we're doing a TikTok trend, I recoil. Right? Like, it's not for me.
1: Well, there has to be one of us in this group that does the trends.
0: And
1: okay.
0: It's going to be you. It's going to be you via Hannah B from the afternoon show.
1: Yeah. So I just wish. Because I went in there to go do the TikTok with her, and she's like, she goes, what's up with Joe? I'm like, he's grumpy. And she just looked at me. She goes, every day? I go, yeah.
0: Okay. Every day?
1: So then we had a laugh grumpy. About that.
0: Yeah, good. Okay. At my expense. I love it. At my expense. He's grumpy. Every day? Every day he's like that? No, she would have, when she was teamed up with Eddie Volkman. Yeah. He would be doing TikToks, and I always would watch him be like, why is Eddie doing that? Like, why? And
1: okay,
0: now I know
1: Hannah
0: was trying to, Hannah's trying to go, Eddie, you have to do this. And Eddie is like, come on, man.
1: I think you're a little bit more like natural with the TikToks.
0: Maybe.
1: You know,
0: but what is the, okay, just maybe when Hannah comes in, we'll chat with her about it, okay?
1: Yes, I'll text her to come in.
0: All right, we're running a few minutes behind. Choose Your Concert is happening. He's grumpy every day. Yeah.
1: Well, because I didn't have any other. She's like, she goes, I just wish he would do the TikTok. I'm like, he's grumpy.
0: Yeah, she texted me. Hannah texted and said, do you want to do a TikTok? And
1: no,
0: I was like,
1: no, I don't. Let me, actually, the text that you sent back was, you're like, I'll pass. It's so mean.
0: No, it's not. I said, I'll pass, LOL.
1: You put the LOL to try to like.
0: I said, I'll pass.
1: So it didn't
0: LOL.
1: Sting as much. And then she sent a crying emoji. Like, you're so mean.
0: But it wasn't an actual cry emoji. It was like the tears flowing.

0: And I was like, we have to do this. And I know she's so excited. She's in the area now. Yeah. She's coming in. Yeah. And you're like, he's grumpy. She's like, every day?
1: It was so good. We laughed so hard. And she's like, I'm determined. I'll get him to do a TikTok.
0: She's, you know what? She's so happy and she's so like...
1: She's the sweetest. Her and I are talking about, you know, we want to decorate in here because I had nobody else to like, you know, help me kind of spruce this place up.
0: Yeah.
1: And now I'm feeling a little bit more energized about it. I want to bring some plants and flowers. We want, some air fresheners in here. It was just a little stale.
0: Go ahead and do it. Go ahead and do whatever you have to do.
1: Okay. I just don't want you to say.
0: Count me out on the TikTok trends.
1: Come on. Like, there's some of them. The one that we did yesterday, I think you could do. Honestly, I think if we asked her to redo it, to have you in it.
0: I don't need to be in it.
1: Live a little.
0: Poor Hannah. She's going to be like, why am I coming to this building? He's grumpy every day. And you're like, yes, every day.
1: Yes.
0: Yeah, you couldn't even say like, no, he's just having a rough day today. No. You're like, no, this is every single
1: I was planning on telling you, but I just had to.
0: For some reason, women just like, I don't know, they bond over hating on me, you know?
1: Don't hate you. We love you. But it was just one of those things where she's like, why won't he just do it? And I'm like, I don't have an answer.
0: You know, sometimes in life you can say no to things, Tina.
1: Okay.
0: And this is where I'm choosing to say it.
1: That is your first word of your vocabulary is no.
0: Nope.
1: Exactly.
0: Not going to do it. No. All right. So we're running so late here. Yeah. Choose your concert keyword. What is it for the 8 o'clock hour?
1: It's pop. P-O-P, pop.
0: All right. So you're going to text the word pop to 800-861-1055. 800-861-1055. 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All right? 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
4: I think this qualifies as a throwback. It's Joe and Tina Throwback Thursday, thanks to ASAP Garage Door Repair Huntley. It's starting.

0: Domino 5.5. Yeah, Choose Your Concert is happening with Dalzell Jewelers. 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We're parlaying it into songs you love to see in concert that made that mark. And we'll read that in a second. In the meantime, the word to text us is...
1: It's pop. 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
0: 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This next song?
1: Okay, I love this because Danette said she'd like to hear Summer of 69 by Bryan Adams. She was front row VIP and he threw a guitar pick and it landed right on her shoulder.
0: All right, and then he goes right into the song in front of her in the front row. Sweet.

0: 105.5. Yeah, we got some great suggestions for songs that you remember from a concert. Did you travel for that concert like we did? I went to Denver. I was in Phoenix to see Imagine Dragons. Mm-hmm. That list goes on and on. I mean, a trip to Milwaukee could count as well.
1: Yeah, definitely.
0: You get to choose your concert thanks to Dalzell Jewelers and get luxury accommodations for a hotel, airfare included, and tickets to a show for you and a friend or that lovey to go and see something. 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

0: All right, so Maya, your oldest, changed a flat tire on her own. We'll talk about that coming up next because there's a lot of comments from people on Facebook, too.
1: Yes, so, I'd like to read some of them if we can.
0: You know, knowing how to do that stuff, one of those life skills. 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

0: So, yeah, Maya, your oldest stepdaughter had a change of tire, and we were looking at some of the Facebook comments, Instagram, and 800 number people. You had asked Tina, have you changed a tire? Are you familiar with it?
1: Yeah, Jennifer said, I wouldn't have the slightest clue how to change a tire. I'd be calling my husband. She goes, good job, Maya.
0: So she did FaceTime your hubby, right?
1: Like, of course
0: she
1: did,
0: traffic? Yeah. Was she in a parking lot? What was the situation?
1: Honestly, she was driving and then she hit a curb and then the tire blew out, but she was able to get the car to her mom's house, which was very close because she was going from our house to there. So she was able to get the car there and then she changed the tire in the driveway.
0: Got ya. Okay.
1: I think it would have been more stressful for her if she was on the side of the road.
0: Of course, there's cars flying by you,
1: yes,
0: and it already makes you nervous as it is. I mean, you see people just, they don't slow down when they see someone on the side of the road like that.
1: So it's true.
0: Now, if it happens again, she's a seasoned pro at stuff like this, right?
1: Well, Diane said, nope, but my dad taught us how to. She goes, now I'm married to a mechanic, so he does it all. I just call him.
0: Okay. Honey, can you come out? I have a flat tire. The guy's like, I just got off work. Well, work has been extended for today.
1: Yes.
0: Just have to tell you.
1: And at least we know that with Maya, now she is 100% capable of doing that if she's ever put into that situation.
0: Yeah, if she's away at school, she's going to be able to do that. Okay, big deal. She might have to FaceTime her dad, your hubby, Justin.
1: Yes, of course, yeah.
0: But other than that, feel good. I mean, for the boys, to be honest, I don't know. I don't think that either one of them have ever changed a flat tire before. I assume that they would be able to figure it out, but
1: I would imagine so.
0: Sometimes just to find the jack in some of the cars is a difficult thing. Like, you have to Google where they hide because the jacks are like these tiny little things that they have.
1: It can be very intimidating. I've changed a tire twice in my life, and my dad, I remember him showing me, like, he didn't actually like take the tire off and do all of that, but he gave me the nuts and bolts of it, basically. Pun intended.
0: So you think you could, if it happened, you'd be good to go?
1: If it happened again, I mean, I haven't changed a flat tire probably since I was like Maya's age, honestly, probably about 21, 22 years old. So it's been a long time.
0: You're probably going to call over to Martin Chevrolet. Hi, guys.
1: Yeah.
0: Oops. I had a oopsie.
1: My bad.
0: Should I leave a note? Should I leave a note that I hit the curb or no? So be careful with that. All right. Continue to comment. We'll read more and do a scroll call coming up next hour. It's Joe and Tina on Star.
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1: There are a lot of places that you could take your vehicle in for service. Hey there, it's Tina Bree from The Morning Show. But I was reminded this week why I keep going to Martin Chevrolet, and I have been for so many years, over 10 years to be exact. 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Normally, you might think that is a bad thing, but to me, here's what it says. 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
7: All right, so partly sunny today and a high of 83. We could have a few spotted thunderstorms later on this evening.

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1: Hello.

0: Star 105.5, Joe and Tina at 8:42. It's one of those things when you get behind one of these, it's a farm. I don't know if it's a tractor or what it is. You ever see it when you're driving and it looks really high up? It's got big wheels on it. It almost looks like you can drive underneath it.
1: Oh, yeah. It's massive. And I'm pretty sure that we've all had that thought of driving underneath it.
0: What is it called, though? Yeah, the intrusive thoughts. You can't let them win when you see this thing.
1: I would just call it a tractor.
0: I would call it a tractor, but it's something else because there's so much space. It's almost like you could drive underneath it.
1: Mm-hmm.
0: I need to put it in and Google what it is exactly so I can
1: explain
0: what I'm talking about here.
1: Yeah, so like it's lifted, okay, and it usually has some sort of a warning like sign on the back of it.
0: Of course, the orange sign, but it's lifted for a reason because it's, I don't know if it's what's the name of the farm equipment I'm trying to think of right now. Not a hay baler. It's it picks up the crops. Okay.
1: I don't know.
0: It picks up the crops.
1: I'd like to think I would be good farm girl.
0: Well, they use it for like when they go to get the wheat or soybeans, maybe.
1: What?
0: Not an excavator. What's the name of it?
1: Oh, does it start with a C?
0: I mean, I don't know.
1: Where's our farmers in the area?
0: Okay, so this appears to be a self-propelled agricultural sprayer used by farmers for herbicides, pesticides, fungicides, and liquid fertilizer.
1: Oh.
0: It has very high ground clearance, so it can drive over tall crops like corn or soybeans without damaging them.
1: And it's spraying them with something?
0: Yeah, large flotation tires designed to minimize soil compaction. Hydraulic hoses and plumbing that feed the spray system. Oh, combine is what I was thinking of. It is with a C.
1: Yeah, see? But this is not.
0: This is not for a combine, though. Based on the frame and color, my best guess is this is a John Deere R-Series self-propelled sprayer.
1: Oh.
0: So there we go. All right, so that's what it is. And that's what I always think. You could drive right underneath that sucker. You know,
1: yes.
0: I can do it, man. I can do it. Because normally they're going slow and I don't mind.
1: No.
0: I will never pass. You let tractors go. They're going slow.
1: Well, you're on a very long stretch of road and they kind of move over a little bit because they can see that there are 10 cars, you know, deep behind them and they got to start letting traffic go past them.
0: All right. Combine is what we were looking for.
1: Yeah.
0: Our buddy Steve Swanson is listening from Lake in the Hills Rotary. We're gonna chat with our Rotary friends coming up here in just a few for the local lowdown.
1: That's right.
0: As the Rockin' Rib Fest is going to be hitting Sunset Park starting today. They're bringing in some of the rivers. I think Steve is from Texas. And then Mark is from Arkansas.
1: Yes.
0: So we're going to talk
1: to these guys. This is so fun. I love when they come in.
0: Ribs. And Nikki is going to be there, one of their promotional guys, marketing.
1: Of course.
0: And we'll chat with them coming up here in just a couple of minutes. And have some giveaways for Ribfest in Lake of the Hills.
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0: the day at Sunset Park Lake in the Hills. It is time, Tina, for the Rockin' Rotary Rib Fest.
1: Yes, finally. And you have to say it, the Rockin' Rotary Rib Fest, like every time.
0: Yeah, of course, with the Rotary Club of Lake in the Hills, we got some of the ribbers with us today. We're going to chat with Mark and Steve. Our buddy Nikki C is here. And this is it, man. So aside from the ribs, which we're going to talk about the fantastic award-winning food, what do you guys have going on this year for kids and for families to come out and have some fun, Nick?
2: What don't we have this year? It's our 20th anniversary and we're going all out. We have a great partnership with Algonquin Lake in the Hills Chamber of Commerce putting on the Rib Fest Market. Over 70 business vendors. We got Legos Free Play coming out in the Rib Fest Market as well to kids play and build, and a photo booth as well for families to take photos at the fest, and a celebratory 3-foot cowbell.
0: Okay. So
1: what does that entail?
0: Hold on. Yeah. Okay. What is the 3-foot cowbell?
1: Let's break that down.
0: There's a Saturday Night Live reference somewhere in there. Someone said we need more cowbell, and at the Rockin' Rotary Rib Fest, they got a huge one. So what is that, man?
2: Yeah, absolutely. So we had an idea. So at the beer tent, we always ring the cowbells that we have whenever someone tips. And all tips go to Kids, Pets, and Vets, not-for-profits in the community.
0: Cool.
2: So this year, we're like, we do need more cowbell. So JF Creations decided to make a 3-foot cowbell that actually rings when someone

0: tips $20 or more at the fest.
1: All right, we got to get a picture of this thing.
2: That is awesome.
1: I know we're going to give away some food. We got a stack of food and drink and stuff for the Rockin' Rotary Rib Fest happening with the Rotary Club of Lake in the Hills. Nikki C. is with us. Steve is here from Texas Outlaws. Mark is here from Porky Chicks, and I'm allowed to say that.
2: Yes, it's on his t-shirt, so you're fine.
1: This is the name of a restaurant. Yeah, he's got it on a shirt.
2: Yeah, he's good.
1: I'm just saying it. This guy's walking around McHenry County with it on his shirt. So, and then for fun for the kids, what else, Nikki, do you guys have going on at Rib Fest?
0: Absolutely. We got face painting going on. We have activities where kids can actually dunk someone this year as well.
1: Oh, sweet.
0: It's provided by Schindler and Schindler, so we're excited to have that as well. And we do have a community stage in the back of the fest by the main entrance, so people are able to learn about businesses in their area and how people are supporting their own community.
1: So not only the food and the entertainment fun for the kids, there's going to be some great bands that are headlining.
2: Oh yeah,
1: they got the best Kiss tribute band in the world, the Full Dress and Makeup that they're going to be doing, which will be awesome. And you can find that. We're about to tag them and give away some ribs and food and drinks and everything else. Let's chat with Mr. Texas Outlaw himself, Steve. What's up, Steve?
2: Step on up, Steve.
1: And come on in. How many racks of ribs did you bring with you, Steve?
3: We brought about 1,000 racks with us. We're hoping to go through them this weekend. And the weather's looking like it's going to be great, so hopefully we will. We've been coming out. We've been here all 20 years. Started the fest with the Rotary Club and going to take it a lot longer.
1: 1,000 ribs, wow. Team. 1,000 racks of ribs with you.
2: Who gets to put in that order? We'd like 1,000 racks of ribs.
1: Steve, well, the people that get the order from Steve love it. Trust me. With Texas Outlaws, the Rockin' Rotary Rib Fest this weekend. Details on our social. You can win some food on there. Yeah, do you wake up at night, though, when the weather is going to be gorgeous like this and think, I should have ordered more ribs, Steve? Do you ever worry about that?
3: Every now and then, because especially here at Lake in the Hills, because the crowds do come out here. The people here love their ribs, and we enjoy cooking them for them.
1: So what else do you guys have at Texas Outlaw? Like, if there was one thing, the desert island question, Steve, if you were only allowed to bring one thing on the menu to survive on, what would you bring with you on the desert island?
3: I'd have to bring brisket.
1: The brisket. Oh,
3: absolutely.
2: Brisket.
1: He'd be popular on that desert island.
2: That's right.
1: With a nice big old brisket on there. Well, that's awesome. I know there's a lot of traveling with you and the other ribbers at the Rockin' Rotary Rib Fest, and looking forward to getting out and tasting some of your stuff this year. Thanks for coming in this morning.
3: Absolutely.
1: All right, Mr. Porky's, let's talk over here. Here's Mark. Only time I could say Porky and Porky's Chicks on here. So what's behind the name? What's behind the name? You just decided you're going to go with Porky
4: and Chicken.
1: Okay. So that's
4: see the logo? It was and Chick.
1: I guess it was more simple than I thought it was going to be. I guess I watched too many 80s movies on Cinemax.
2: Right.
4: Gutter mind.
1: Yeah, that's on me, Mark. That's on me.
4: That's
1: Steve
4: right.
1: Swanson is here laughing. He goes, "Joe, come on, man. Yeah, what's going on with Porky Chicks here?" So you guys are going to be doing your thing. You guys have been part of the Rock and Rotary Rib Fest for a while, or what?
4: Yeah, this is our fourth year here at the Rib Fest. Looking forward to serving everybody here at Lake in the Hills some good Arkansas style ribs. We won best ribs, best sauce last year, so looking forward to everybody coming out and enjoying some more.
1: So we got Texas and Arkansas
2: right next to each other.
1: Right now, between Steve and Mark.
2: It's so great.
1: You know, Tina, I don't notice the accents, okay? That's the type of guy I am.
4: The Porky Chicks, right?
1: Who doesn't? Come on. No, it's funny. We played the Eastbound and Down song yesterday, and they say Texarkana, and we got like a little Texarkana in here.
2: Is that an
1: area of Texas and Arkansas?
4: Oh, yeah.
1: It's called Texarkana. Like,
4: yeah.
1: Right on the border, basically?
4: Yeah, it's basically a twin city. You can either live in Texarkana, Texas, or Texarkana, Arkansas.
1: We got the right people to answer the questions
2: perfect.
1: Here, Tina, and they make a heck of ribs, these ribbers that are going to be at the Rockin' Rotary Rib Fest. Mark from Porky Chicks. They got pork chicken. Steve from Texas Outlaw here. And guys, have a great weekend. I mean, it's going to be nice weather.
4: Yeah, we're looking forward to it. everyone coming out and enjoying some good ribs and everything else we offer.
1: So did you, Steve got 1,000 rack of ribs. How many did you
4: get? Hey, we're about the same spot here.
1: He's got, I got 1,015.
4: Yeah, and maybe 20. Yeah, maybe
1: I'm
4: 20.
1: I'm counting them up right now.
5: I love it.
1: It's so fun. Thanks, Mark. Appreciate it. All right, Nikki, let's chat here. What entertainment? Let's talk about the entertainment at the Rockin' Rotary Rib Fest with the Rotary Club of Lake in the Hills.
0: Yeah, our entertainment is stacked this year. It's our 20th anniversary. We've had multiple generations of family go through this fest.
1: Yeah.
0: We've had someone last year saying, I used to go to this fest back when it first started, and now he's bringing his family
1: That's
0: here.
1: That's awesome. That's a good feeling, man.
0: Absolutely.
1: Yeah, good for you guys.
0: So we have everything from 80s to 90s, 2000s, alternative, and then also emo and pop punk this year, so we're coming with the millennial music now, so it's great. I'm excited.
1: You know what? You're bringing it all. Nikki does such a great job. Yes. Wait, is your mascot going to be there?
0: Or? Oh, you know, Rody the Rotary Pig's going to be
1: the
0: there.
1: Rotary Pig.
0: Hey, oh
1: the
0: yeah.
1: Rotary Pig.
0: And this year is going to be fantastic because we're actually for the first time ever having our own merch. At
1: oh,
0: the booth.
1: Cool.
0: 20th Excellent. Anniversary.
1: Seems like a good time to do it. Nick.
0: Oh, yeah. There's going to be t-shirts launched off the stage. There's going to be Rody giving away some. And actually, Steve Swanson here always wanted to have one saying on a t-shirt, and that is, I got porked at Rock and Rotary Rib Fest.
1: Yeah,
0: and we made that a reality, and we are so excited to do it.
1: I knew me and Steve. That's why we're simpatico, man, over the years.
2: Oh,
1: that's awesome.
2: Gosh.
1: Listen, keep Rody, that big pig mascot, away from Mark over here. He might try to cook her up to walk by. He's going to see. That's what he dreams about at night, is an adult-sized pig walking upright. Like, man, we can get some pretty good stuff out of that thing.
2: Oh,
1: all right, listen,
2: good.
1: All the info's up. You can win right now on the Star Facebook page. We got admission passes and some other goodies for you. We'll give that away. All you have to do is hit that up now on the Facebook. We, of course, tagged the Rockin' Rotary Rib Fest happening this weekend. Guys, thank you so much for coming in
2: so
1: today.
2: Much,
0: thank you,
2: guys. We know you're traveling a long ways. We appreciate
1: it. Yeah, a lot of fun happening this weekend at Sunset Park, Lake in the Hills.
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0: Have you had one of these dirty sodas yet, Tina Brie, or no?
1: I have not, but I know they're trending a lot.
0: Yeah, it's like, so they put pop in there, and then they'll put like some energy drinks and a big concoction.
1: Yeah, and they put like creamer in it, and that makes it like dirty or something. Yeah,
0: you will be bouncing off the walls if you get a certain one of these. I had one. There was a guy, Syed, who was out at the outdoor serving them
1: out. Oh, you did? So did you like it?
0: Like, here you go. I didn't know it had an energy drink in it.
1: Oh, boy.
0: And I was wondering why I couldn't fall asleep. It was like 2 a.m. I'm going, okay.
1: So this makes sense.
0: Beware of dirty sodas, especially the energy ones.

0: fun to talk about our throwbacks, and that's exactly what is happening today. And you can get interactive with us when you get a second. It's Joe and Tina, Star Morning Show. So, yeah, we're talking about concerts that you have been to and maybe you've traveled to. That's another thing. What comes into your mind, Tina, when it comes to one of the best concerts that you've been to? What is it?
1: So there's quite a few of them. I would have to say I loved seeing the Eagles because they are just my ultimate favorite band ever. We saw Pink. I've even seen Taylor Swift back in the day. So there's quite a few concerts that I would put in my top three.
0: So there's a song that you would maybe want to hear from that concert. And if you go to the Star Facebook page, you're going to see that post up there. Yeah, I went to the Eagles concert with you. I think me and your husband got tickets for you for your birthday.
1: You did, right?
0: Your 40th,
1: yes.
0: It was my 40th.
1: Yeah, so it was already a couple years ago. So what would be like your favorite song or concert? Just let's start there with your favorite concert.
0: For me, Post Malone, I'm just a huge fan of his, and some of the pictures that you'll see I took at various shows, one Lollapalooza, mm-hmm. another one, I saw Post Malone in Denver, so traveling to see one of your favorite artists. I mean, you really got to be into an artist to take a flight, get a hotel, make a vacation of it.
1: Yes, absolutely. You have to love every single song that they sing.
0: Yeah, and that's what I did for that Denver show for Post Malone. I went solo, and I got the ticket the day that I arrived there.
1: Yeah, that's crazy. I don't think I could do that. I'd like to plan things out
0: a little bit better. Flying by the seat of my pants, yeah. And you'll see some of these pictures up on the Star Facebook page when you get a second. We bring it up for good reason. First off, so you can get interactive with us. We share our shows and a song that comes up. You share yours as well because Choose Your Concert is happening with Dalzell Jewelers in downtown Crystal Lake. You, of course, get your first keyword with us every morning in the 8 o'clock hour and then throughout the day.
1: You're going to get it with Jillian at noon and then at 5 o'clock with Hannah B.
0: So what is that show? Now, I know you saw Taylor Swift, and we will talk more about that. That was the Reputation Tour.
1: Yes.
0: That you saw. Did you have to decide which of your stepdaughters you had to bring to that show? Was it Maya that went with
1: it
0: you?
1: It was Maya. That was her first oldest concert. I think Haley was too young at the time.
0: Man.
1: So I had taken Maya. The show was at Soldier Field.
0: If you have a story that you want to share, just like we are, it's a two-way street. You can text us as well. The text line is open if you want to hit us up.
1: 800-861-1055. 800-861-1055.
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1: Yeah, so we have Snuggery River Roadhouse and Famous Freddy's Roadhouse. 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
0: I mean, it's a pretty sweet deal, and it's limited. So buy the deal drop now to these places at

0: It's one of those things you hear that the Disney ticket prices have gone up 200 to 300%, where you think to yourself, is that really a lot? Like, can you put a price on going to the happiest place on earth or what? You know, I mean,
1: listen, you can be happy while you're there, but there's also a lot of meltdowns within that happiness scope. Okay.
0: So meltdowns maybe with kids, and then when you get back, the regret of what you spent. Like, yes, exactly. Once when you're there, you're happy, you got your Mickey ears on, you're running around the park, the kids are smiling and laughing. And then a month and a half later, your credit card statement says that it's overdue. And all you see on there is like Disney, Disney, Disney, Disney. And you're like, what just happened? And are we going to be able to survive financially for the next year?
1: Yeah, and we all say at the end, but we made lots of memories.
0: Yeah, the most expensive Disney ears known to man. Holy cow. And people will pay that. They will gladly, you know, this is,
1: we've done it several times.
0: The impossible question comes up around 6:20 every morning. And, you know, you learn some of these little facts, and legitimately the price of Disney gone up like 200 to 300%.
1: Yes.
0: But we all know that person that's going to pay, like Lily, your sister-in-law. I brought it up.
1: Yes.
0: She go, you take my money. Here it is. We got to go to the happiest place on earth. You know,
1: we have gone several times with my husband's side of the family. We even went last year with my side, and it is just so, so expensive.
0: And fun.
1: Yes.
0: Throw that in there at the end.
1: Yeah, it is.
0: It is fun.
1: We might be breaking bad on it, but it is fun at the end of the day.
0: It's Joe and Tina on Star.
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1: I just got back from Colorado. Hey there, it's Tina Bree from The Morning Show, and I have a little confession. My suitcase is still sitting in my beauty room. You know the point after vacation where you just keep living out of it? The good news is that I do have a place for everything because of Closets by Design. 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

0: It was Maya, your oldest, yesterday, and it's Joe and Tina, Star Morning Show, that got a flat tire and she had to change it on her own, or what?
1: Yeah, this is the second time that this has happened, a different tire. So if you remember when she was back at school.
0: Yeah, yeah, I do.
1: This
0: yeah.
1: happened and it was like panic and she didn't know what to do. Well, this time, the girl, she changed.

0: her own tire. Can you believe that?
1: Go Maya.
0: We are so proud of her. I mean, she was on FaceTime with my husband for probably about an hour trying to do it, but she did it.
1: What were the circumstances? Like, where did this all start to unfold for her getting a flat tire? Was she local, like close?
0: Yeah,
1: close
0: she was driving. Or? She was local. She was going from our house to her mom's house, which were very close, all within the same area, but she must have hit a curb or done something and it like blew out her tire. She ended up making it like to her destination and then she changed the tire. Yes, in the driveway, thankfully. Yes, but she did it. She did it all by herself.
1: Yeah, that's one of those things, you know, you have to learn at some point and, you know, you're just kind of like thrown into it. So is the tire salvageable?
0: No.
1: It's not. Because I was going to, because I had something with mine and Martin Chevrolet, if you get your car there, they'll, you know, fix it for you, patch it up if they can patch it up.
0: We wish that Martin Chevrolet was everywhere.
1: So she popped it, basically, the tire like it blew.
0: She did,
1: it's done.
0: You could not save that one, like, at all. And I told her, I said, I remember I was a little bit older than you, and I had to change my own tire. I've done it actually a couple of times. Like, but moving forward, let's watch out for the curbs and be a little bit mindful of those.
1: Don't you? Stressful. You do just feel so accomplished, like at the end of the day when that happens.
0: That's
1: like
0: cool.
1: I don't care, men, women, whatever. Yes. You feel like you could take over in a pit crew or something, right?
0: Yep.
1: Like you know what? I got do it all. Like it's Days of Thunder. Or
0: you do
1: whatever.
0: Better than me.
1: I guess Days of Thunder is a little outdated. Maybe the movie F1 with Brad Pitt is a better reference for me
0: to make.
1: Yeah,
0: we have to find
1: a
0: newer reference for her. She is only 20.
1: Well, good. I mean, good for her changing her first tire at the age of 20.
0: Yeah.
1: We'll have to. We might have to post about this and we'll take your text messages. You remember changing yours. Again, two-way street, our number 800-861-1055. 800-861-1055.
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0: 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A lot of texts, not only about concerts, but also changing your spare tire when you need to.
1: Yeah, there's been quite a few situations that you

0: 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It's Joe and Tina. Jillian Bass will be in. Choose your concert with hotel, airfare, any artist you want to see in the U.S. We started out the morning talking about concerts we've been to, traveled to go see, and no shortage of comments coming through. We got to play some of those songs. All in all, I would say a very successful Throwback Thursday. It was good.
1: It is exactly what we needed to kind of coast into our Friday going into the weekend tomorrow.
0: Yeah, I know. It's here, finally. And we talked to our friends from the Rib Fest in Lake in the Hills at Sunset Park. The Rotary of Lake in the Hills puts that on every year. There's a giveaway going on our Facebook page.
1: Yeah, so all you have to do is describe to us Ribfest in whatever emojis you feel it's necessary that post, and we'll put you in the running to win all those tickets and the goodies along with it.
0: All right, that's nice. That's nice and simple. I was wondering, I was seeing a bunch of emoji of like meat or like brisket or ham,
1: someone had like a fork with like the smiling face with the tongue sticking out. So
0: yeah, it was fun to have. We had a ribber in here from Texas.
1: Yes.
0: His name was Steve and the other guy was Mark, and they have over like 1,000 slab of ribs that they're going to start to go through.
1: It's so great. Honestly, I did not expect them to say that was the order that they put in, you know?
0: I know. And then I said to the Texas guy, I was like, do you ever wake up thinking maybe you didn't order enough? He's like, every day. That's how I feel. Hoping that I got enough meat in the fridge to get everything done.
1: Yeah, they were so nice.
0: From Arkansas. Yeah, it was nice. Nikki here, Steve Swanson hanging out, and a good time. Oh, and then Maya changing her tire.
1: Yes.
0: There's a decent amount of people who commented about changing the tire, learning how to do it. Maybe dad helped them or have never done it as well.
1: Yeah. So Teresa, she sent us a message and said, if we wanted our driver's license growing up, my father made us learn the basics, change a tire, check the fluids, and be able to change your own oil.
0: Kind of a
1: big
0: deal.
1: That's crazy.
0: Kind of a big deal.
1: But obviously life skills, that's great.
0: Yeah, learning that stuff, super important. So we love to do the scroll call, a final act of getting interactive with you, and we appreciate it through the 800 number and more. Jillian Bass is up next. She'll have a keyword for Choose Your Concert, thanks to Dalzell Jewelers in downtown Crystal Lake.
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happy Thursday to you. It is Jillian Bass. Are you having a decent week this week? Last night, my son hurt his toe, and let's just say baseball was kind of interesting. We'll talk about that coming up. Of course, I got more keywords for you to choose your concert. Where are you going if you win? Let's have some fun today. Happy Thursday to you. Thank you so much for being here, and welcome to the show. Got me.

yesterday I got a call from my son's camp counselor that he stubbed his toe. The door closed on him and kind of ripped the nail off. So he was like freaking out and panicking. So we took care of it, put some Neosporin on it, cleaned it, wrapped it up with a bandage. And you know how hard that would be to shove inside of a baseball cleat? Well, that's exactly what we did. We're like, you got to suck it up, kid. You got to figure it out. You have one day to a day of rest. So that's exactly what he did yesterday. But the complaints were definitely in full force last night. But we got to do sometimes. We got to take the pain with it, don't we?

0: vacation. And sometimes it's more exhausting planning for the vacation than the actual vacation, especially when you have kids. We had to do that for Boston, but my husband was home. But this time, my husband's not going to be home. So I have to leave like extra notes and itinerary for all people that are going to be helping, because it definitely takes a village. My neighbor's going to be helping. My parents are going to be helping. Fellow friends are going to be helping. And I got to put everything in writing. And it is exhausting. I cannot wait to get on the plane after planning all of this. And I probably won't even pack until like Friday morning, right before we fly out.
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8: More storms expected for the rest of this morning, on and off throughout the day, with mostly cloudy skies, high 80. Tonight, a storm or two with temps in the mid-70s at 6, falling to the upper 60s by midnight. I'm Ron Rook with Star 105.5 Suburban Weather.
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Well, don't forget to wake up with Joe and Tina again tomorrow morning and ask the impossible question. 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

you know anybody pregnant right now, or you yourself, and you're looking for a very creative name? Well, there's some very popular names from 1976 that are coming back that some people are using. I'll talk about the list coming up next.

0: So the most popular boy names in 1976 were Michael, Jason, Christopher, James, and David. And the top five girl names were Jennifer, Amy, Melissa, Heather, and Angela. Only James has stood the test of time. It was actually number six last year. So in case you were wondering, the top five names were Liam, Noah, Oliver, Theodore, and Henry. And the top five girl names from last year were Olivia, Charlotte, Emma, Amelia, and Sophia. So if you are pregnant or know somebody who is looking for an inspirational name, maybe throw it back to 1976 with some of those names because they're not super popular today.
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1: All right, I'm definitely in a dancing mood today after that one. Well, did you see who is going to be singing at the FIFA World Cup halftime show? Not one, not two, but like five different artists. It's a pretty cool lineup. I'll tell you the details about that coming.

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if you're like me, then soccer really isn't your thing, so you haven't really been watching the FIFA World Cup. However, this can entice you to want to watch the halftime show. Madonna, Shakira, BTS are going to be at a concert, and also there is going to be Justin Bieber's going to be part of it, which is super fun. So just the music alone will definitely make me want to tune into that. You can check out all the details. It's going to be 11-minute halftime show, July 19th. So save the date.

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Gary the Bagel Guy knows how to do it right. 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

0: course, we know Bad Bunny Super Bowl halftime show was pretty controversial. However, he just scored 9 Emmy nominations, more than any other Super Bowl halftime show has ever received. Gaga, meanwhile, scored a nod of her own in the Outstanding Original Music category. Taylor Swift, of course, is also Emmy nominated this year in the Outstanding Variety for the Disney's Taylor Swift song. I think she's going to get an EGOT at some point. And of course, the Emmys will be held at the Peacock Theater at LA, live in Los Angeles, Monday, September 14th. The ceremony will air on NBC and stream live on Peacock. And don't worry, you don't have to remember that. I will remind you as we get closer. But congratulations to them for getting nominations.
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It is now time for this hour's keyword. It is party, P-A-R-T-Y, party. 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

0: So are you a fan of seeing numbers like 11-11 with a clock? You got to make a wish. Well, yesterday I was driving in my car and I noticed I had 111,000 miles, 100 and I think it was like 8 miles. And I was like, oh my goodness, 3 more miles and I'll have like 1-1-1-1-1-1 on my thing. So I was like, okay, make sure you make a note of it. And of course, I literally forgot. And the next thing I know, I'm at 100 and 111,000, 112. And I missed it by one. But nonetheless, that is the most amount of mileages I've ever had in any car. I've had my car for 9 years, I want to say now. What is the highest mileage you've ever driven your car? I think my husband's like over 200,000 in his work car. Let's chat about it on our Facebook.
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So if you've been entering the keywords to choose your concert, what a fun opportunity this is. I could think of all the amazing places I would want to go. And even though I saw New Kids on the Block in Vegas already, I think I'd go back and see them or maybe see the Backstreet Boys at the Sphere in Vegas. Wouldn't that be amazing? Well, the options are endless on what you could choose as your concert. You will have another keyword coming up. 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

0: Miss Ariana Grande teased a cappella snippets of her two new songs of her upcoming album called Petal. In an Instagram carousel she posted just the other day, she revealed an alternative picture of disc of the album available for pre-order, as well as the song teases. She shared a portion of the lyrics in the post caption. The first snippet is from track 5, titled Oh Well. We hear her a cappella harmonies as she sings, "Good things can replace dysfunction, obsession. Thanks, but I'll see you right out. Good luck on your way to you know where," she says. Oh well, the other snippet is called Freak. "Someday all the seeds will open. All of the human life I've dreamt of will be real if I start over. How does it feel?" So she's getting pretty deep in some of those lyrics. Her new album is going to be coming out a little bit later on this month, July 31st.
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4: 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Ooh.

I feel like this last couple days, I've been having a really hard time falling asleep. And then I wake up so early, it's like my brain won't shut off. So this morning I decided, you know what, since you're awake this early, might as well be a little productive. And I'll tell you exactly what I decided to do, at about 5:30 a.m. this morning.

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to the top, I've been out of shape, thinking out the box, I'm an astronaut. I blasted off the planet, rock to cause catastrophe, and it matters more because I had it. Now I had a thought about wreaking havoc on an opposition, kind of shocking, they want a static with precision. I'm automatic, quarterback, I ain't talking second, pack it up, I don't panic.

So I'm not sure if there's anxiety being built with going on vacation and leaving my son with this trip and all of that good stuff. However, I haven't been able to sleep much this week. So this morning, I literally woke up at like 5:30 a.m., which is early for me because I go to bed at like midnight most days. So this morning I was up and I was like, you know what? Your list is never ending. So I decided to start packing, not my stuff, but I started packing my seven-year-old. Of course, he's got his baseball tournament, so you need all of that. And then I got all his clothes and his pajamas and his swim stuff and all of that stuff and his own little like bath bag. And now mom is going to have to pack her own stuff at some point today as well. But yeah, it's like a never-ending list. So my brain never turns off. Does that happen to you as well?

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2: Today's story definitely gives me all the feels. A couple from Virginia helped save six people after a boat began sinking in the York River on the 4th of July. They pulled four adults and two children from the water and brought them to safety before emergency responders arrived. Luckily, the brave couple prevented what could have been a tragedy. Oh, definitely gives me all the feels. So many amazing human people doing amazing things, and that's why I do that story. If you see a local story, feel free to
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Oh my goodness, did you see the post the other day of our girl Hannah B with her opa? It was the sweetest picture. Of course, he got to see her brand new home with her and Eric, and it was so sweet. How special of a moment that was. If you want to see it captured, go and check out the Star 105.5's Facebook page. There's a very sweet picture of Hannah, Eric, and her opa.

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0: Well, that does it for me. I am Jillian Bass, wrapping it up for this Thursday to make room for my girl Hannah B, who is coming up next. You can learn Gen Z with her. And of course, tomorrow, my favorite day of the week. It is Feel Good Friday, going to get you pumped and ready for the weekend. Enjoy your afternoon and be safe out there.
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It's all thanks to our friends at Dalzell Jewelers in downtown Crystal Lake. And I have your next keyword for that in the 5 o'clock hour. It's Hannah B., Star 105.5.

opportunity to seize everything you ever wanted. One moment that you capture.

In case you didn't hear the big news, Justin Bieber and Shakira are going to perform at halftime of the World Cup final. And then Madonna is also expected to perform during the New Jersey game on July 19th. I know USA is not in it anymore, but hey, I'm still in it. I'm a believer at heart, so I'll watch Justin Biebs.

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0: That little light on your smart glasses is about to become a lot more important. Meta and Ray-Ban are rolling out an update that disables the camera if the privacy LED is tampered with. So Meta says the new feature is aimed at protecting privacy, and that's what we're all about, right? That's why I didn't want these glasses, because I'm like, I don't know. There's just something about them. I'm like, what just happened to regular glasses?
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Thank Are you, you a Swiftie? Well, you know I'm a Swiftie, and every day I'm like, Taylor, Travis, are you on your honeymoon? What's taking you so long to get those pictures posted to Instagram? 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

couple minutes. It's Learn Gen Z with Hannah B. And what does it mean when you hear your son or daughter say cap? He said he'd be 5 minutes, cap. You're like, what on earth are you saying? And I'll explain the difference between cap and no cap. That's

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1: What happened to the words just saying truth or lie, right? Come on, no. Us Gen Zers, we have to make it just so complicated for everybody. So he said he'd be 5 minutes, cap. What does cap mean? A straight up lie. And then no cap means it's the truth. I know, no cap. 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Trust me, I know.

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0: Star Suburban Weather.
7: Mostly cloudy skies for the rest of the afternoon. Conditions are ripe for more storms. 81 now. Tonight, cloudy skies. Could see a couple of storms early evening. Upper 70s at 6, dropping to the upper 60s by midnight. I'm Ron Marook with the Star 105.5 Suburban Weather. We'll take another look in about an hour.
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0: workout started with your nose instead of your muscles. There was a study found that simply said smelling chocolate between sets helped men squeeze out more reps. Researchers at the University of Malaya say that those who sniffed the scent of dark chocolate did the best, adding an average of 18 extra steps, while milk chocolate helped participants add about 9. I'm like, okay. I mean, if that's all I got to do, I can't tell you how many times, you know, we all take that pre-workout, you get to the gym, and you're just not motivated. So if you're telling me I could just eat chocolate or let alone just sniff chocolate, that's fine by me. Don't got to tell me twice.
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6: 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It's Tina Bree from The Morning Show. 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

that move leaves that trap and other botanical oddities at Botanical Curiosities Nicholas Conservatory and Gardens in Rockford. Joe and Tina got your passes to win tomorrow morning. 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

Soccer's most nerve-wracking moment just got a condiment makeover. Heinz is celebrating the World Cup with penalty packets. 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
2: Conditions right for a storm in the next hour. Otherwise, cloudy and warm, 84 right now. Tonight could see a storm mid-evening. Cloudy skies continue with temps in the upper 70s at 6, dropping to the upper 60s by midnight. Overnight, intermittent clouds and temps in the mid-60s till morning. I'm Ron Rook with the Star 105.5 Suburban Weather. We'll take another look in about an hour.
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The coffee chain is now paying baristas to create social media videos as part of its Green Apron Creators program. So workers get creative freedom and a share of ad revenue as Starbucks bets real employees are better brand ambassadors than celebrities. Okay, you know what? I love this Starbucks. Good on you. I will wait 10 minutes for my coffee if I have to.

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0: If your Starbucks order takes a little longer, TikTok could be the reason. The coffee chain is now paying baristas to create social media videos as part of its Green Apron Creators program. So workers get creative freedom and a share of ad revenue as Starbucks bets real employees are better brand ambassadors than celebrities. Okay, you know what? I love this Starbucks. Good on you. I will wait 10 minutes for my coffee if I have to.
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Imagine going to the concert of your dreams anywhere in the U.S. Yes, we are going to make this happen for you. Whether it's maybe Red Rocks, somewhere in Nashville, Dallas, Vegas, L.A., we are going to send you the concert of your dreams. We got the hotel and airfare covered as well, in addition to two concert tickets. You just got to listen for those keywords every weekday at 8 a.m., noon, and 5 p.m. This is going through July 24th. 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

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I'll tell you what's happening coming up in a couple minutes.

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13: Tonight could see a storm roll in mid-evening. Otherwise, cloudy skies, temps in the upper 70s at 6, falling to the upper 60s by midnight. Intermittent clouds for the overnight, temps in the mid-60s till morning. Tomorrow, humid with a sun and cloud mix and a high of 81. I'm Ron Roick with the Star 105.5 Suburban Weather. Have yourself a great evening.
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If you could pick anywhere in the U.S. to go to your dream concert, where would it be? Let, you know, think about that for a second. Maybe it's Harry Styles, a Madison Square Garden. Maybe it's Post Malone, Salt Lake City, whomever it may be, a show at the Sphere, Red Rocks. We're going to make it happen for you, okay? We got the airfare and hotel covered, plus two concert tickets. All you got to do, listen for those keywords at 8, noon, and 5 every weekday. 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

In case you missed it last night, I posted on our Facebook page looking for some recommendations. So I realize becoming a homeowner, you are exhausted all the time because the day doesn't just end when you clock out of work. The day just begins because you got to go home and cook dinner, make lunches for the next day, dishes, laundry, all of the things. So I need coffee. But specifically iced coffee. That is all I like. Some people have recommended an espresso, which I might end up going with. But if you have anything better, again, don't forget it's up on our Facebook page. Drop a comment or send me a text. You can also hit me up on all social platforms at Hannah B. On Air.

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2: Not working hard. Yeah, right. Picture that with a Kodak. Or better yet, go

I'm going to a concert this weekend, and tonight means I have to pick out an outfit. And when I say I don't have anything to wear, I say that all the time. I have nothing to wear when I have two closets full of clothes, to the point where Eric, my boyfriend, he has like one little bit of the closet, the walk-in closet, and the majority of it is mine. I'm like, you know what? I'm not going to be able to find anything. So you know what I'm going to probably end up doing? Go to the store, because I don't have anything to wear. I can't choose from the two closets. I know. It's ridiculous. But ladies, I know you understand.

0: It's Hannah B. I am out of here for the evening. Have a great rest of your Thursday night, and I'll talk to you tomorrow, Friday, 2 to 7. 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